Inspire without any reference to sex or partying, which was a huge step for Van Halen. The music video, featuring text flashes of thoughts, facts, and societal statements over live-action footage, won 3 awards at the 1992 MTV Music Video Awards, including Video of the Year, but that is not why we remember the song right now, dear listeners. No, no. We remember it for the 1993 Crystal Pepsi campaign. The band took heavy flack for, quote, selling out. God, do you remember selling out in the 90s? Kiss of Death. Nobody wanted to sell out in the 90s. All people want to do today is sell out. Neither here nor there. That's a completely different show. The band got flack for, quote, selling out, but they accepted the deal because Pepsi intended to use a sound-alike track to Right Now, so like Muzak Right Now. Regardless, the band chose to get paid for their actual recording, and honestly, phenomenal song. Van Halen figured it out. They figured it out. Sammy Hagar figured out what people wanted to hear in 1991, wrote and delivered it. Here's Van Halen and Right Now.

We're celebrating the music of 1991, and how's this for a transition? For Michael Bolton, we go to August 12th, 1991, and Metallica's self-titled fifth record, known as the Black Album, not actually called the Black Album, Metallica's self-titled fifth record, also known as the Black Album, surrounded the band in controversy when it dropped. Thrash metal purists, now just pause, imagine referring to yourself as a thrash metal purist. That's badass. Thrash metal purists accused the group of, quote, selling out, which was the worst thing you could do in the 90s. Selling out because the music traded fast, complex arrangements for slower tempos, straightforward 4/4 rhythms, and radio-friendly hooks. Songs adopted traditional verse-chorus formats instead of progressive multi-layered movements. Despite initial backlash from old school gatekeepers, and boy, I hate that word, the album debuted at number one and sold over 30 million copies worldwide.

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2: Wave those Canadian flags high as we celebrate a famous 1991 Canadian album release. Yeah, Tom Cochrane dropped Mad Mad World in 91. And I mean, that album, yeah, it did okay. And by okay, I mean, it swept the 1992 Juno Awards, winning Album of the Year, Single of the Year, Male Vocalist of the Year, and Songwriter of the Year off the strength of the song Life is a Highway, a song you would assume is about the amazing feeling of, like, just cruising down the highway carefree, right? Like, wind in your hair, like, face out the driver's side window like the Joker in the police car, not a care in the world. This feel-good song must have come from a place of absolute vehicular bliss, right? Well, Cochrane says the song came from, quote, after witnessing extreme famine and violence in Mozambique, end quote. Cochrane returned to Canada, deeply scarred. He wrote and recorded the entire song one morning as a therapeutic exercise to pull himself out of the all-encompassing darkness, forcing himself to remember to appreciate life. Jeez.

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4: Today, mostly cloudy with a 60% chance of spotty light showers. Wind south-southeast 15 to 20, high 26. Tonight, 50% chance of showers and thunderstorms. Wind south-southeast 10 to 20, low 15. Tomorrow, partly sunny with a 50% chance of isolated evening showers. Wind west-southwest 25 to 40, high 26, overnight low 14. Tuesday, mostly cloudy with a 70% chance of scattered showers. Wind north-northwest 15 to 30, gusting to 40, high 21. Wednesday, sunny, high 24. Thursday, sunny, high 24.
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It's the Detour on Cruise FM, Variety That Rocks. I'm your host and driver, Curtis Anderson, taking you back to 1991 today and looking at easily the greatest year in history for album releases. We're just going to keep going. April 2nd, 1991, Mama Said is the platinum-selling second studio album by American rock musician Lenny Kravitz. Like I said, dropped April 2nd, 1991. It became his breakthrough record, featuring major collaborations and a deeply personal mix of 1960s psychedelia and 1970s soul. Slash from Guns N' Roses co-wrote and played guitar on the hit track Always on the Run, and also contributed to Fields of Joy. So Lenny Kravitz wrote much of the album while dealing with a serious personal depression and his separation from then-wife, actress, you guessed it, Lisa Bonet. The single and this next song peaked at number 2 on the Billboard Hot 100, becoming his first major top 10 hit. What was it? It Ain't Over Till It's Over.

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1: It's a 1991 Detour double dose of Blood Sugar Sex Magik. Of course, the Red Hot Chili Peppers' landmark alternative rock album, produced, of course, by Rick Rubin. It's a 74-minute masterpiece, and it was recorded inside a supposedly haunted mansion. Yeah, they recorded it in a sprawling Mediterranean-style mansion in Laurel Canyon, rumored to have once belonged to magician Harry Houdini. That is so cool. It's also apparently not true. Many historians say this is just a complete lie. Drummer Chad Smith, though, was convinced the house was haunted after experiencing many paranormal things. He refused to live there during the sessions, opting to commute every day instead while the rest of the band stayed. They almost scrapped their hit song Under the Bridge. Kiedis initially thought his deeply personal lyrics about drug addiction and loneliness were too soft for the band, but Rick Rubin's wife convinced him to show it to the group, and it became their biggest hit. This is also fun. The final track on the CD version, The Greeting Song, was a last-second addition to the album. They got inspired and giddy. They ran outside and recorded it on the lawn of the mansion. You can actually hear cars driving by in the distance if you turn it up and listen closely enough. We are celebrating 1991, going back to Blood Sugar Sex Magik. Here's the Chili Peppers, and Give It Away.

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It's The Detour on Cruise FM Variety That Rocks. I'm Curtis Anderson. I took you back to 1991 today. We're looking at this insanely amazing year for music. That was 1991. But I thought it would also be fun to branch out, look at other pop culture events in general. Most popular girl names in 1991, Ashley, Jessica, Brittany, Amanda, Samantha. Most popular boys' names in 1991, Michael, Christopher, Matthew, Joshua, Andrew. Top three TV shows in 1991, Roseanne, 60 Minutes, and at number one, Cheers. Here's the number one singles of 1991. Number three, Gonna Make You Sweat, Everyone Dancing at CNC Music Factory. Number two, I Wanna Sex You Up, Color Me Bad, What Is Happening? And number one, the number one single of 1991, of course, Everything I Do It For You, Bryan Adams. The Academy Award winners, I'm going to jump ahead to 1992 because that represents the movies released in 1991. 1992 Academy Award for Best Picture, Silence of the Lambs. Best Actor, Anthony Hopkins, Silence of the Lambs. Best Actress, Jodie Foster, Silence of the Lambs. Hasta la vista, baby. One of the most popular catchphrases, of course, from Terminator 2. Hello, Clarice, of course, from Silence of the Lambs. And here's a quote I have not thought about in 20 years. Here's a popular quote from 1991. I'm the baby, gotta love me. Baby St. Clair from the Dinosaurs TV show.

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2: We end, as we always do, looking at an artist who is no longer with us as we celebrate what an incredible year 1991 was for music and albums. Of course, we end by putting Nirvana up on the pedestal they deserve and playing something off their landmark 1991 album, Nevermind. Did you know Nevermind, originally titled Sheep? As a joke about the fans, it shipped a mere 46,521 copies at launch, but famously dethroned Michael Jackson by selling 300,000 copies a week at its peak. The album, Naked Swimming Baby on the front, Hidden Kiss cardboard cutouts in beef on the back. We're set to end the show with their breakout hit, Smells Like Teen Spirit, and here's what Kurt Cobain said about the final mix of the song as it appeared on the album. Quote, "It's such a perfect mixture of cleanliness and nice candy-ass production. It may be extreme to some people who aren't used to it, but I think it's kind of lame myself." End quote. And that is our Kurt Cobain in a nutshell. Also, I love this story. Rolling Stone magazine originally gave Nirvana's Nevermind album a 3-star rating. Just 3 stars. No, now they give it 5 stars and rank it as one of the top 20 albums of all time. Funny how that works. Hey, thanks for listening. Thanks for letting me take you back to 1991. Next week, we'll pick a new topic, go for another drive, do it all again. I'm Curtis Anderson. This has been The Detour on Cruise FM, variety that rocks. Here's Nirvana and Smells Like Teen Spirit.

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6: Tonight, 50% chance of showers and thunderstorms. Wind south-southeast, 10 to 20, low 15. Tomorrow, partly sunny with a 50% chance of isolated evening showers. Wind west-southwest, 25 to 40, high 26, overnight low 14. Tuesday, mostly cloudy with a 70% chance of scattered showers. Wind north-northwest, 15 to 30, gusting to 40, high 21. Wednesday, sunny, high 24. Thursday, sunny, high 24.
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0: Mission Control, we're locked in and ready to go. 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Everybody get your hands up. Check it out. Oh, oh, yeah, yeah. Oh, well, anyway, that's the first time that's ever happened to me. I swear. We're Cruise FM.

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2: Cruise weather.
3: Tonight, 50% chance of showers and thunderstorms. Wind south-southeast, 10 to 20, low 15. Tomorrow, partly sunny with a 50% chance of isolated evening showers. Wind west-southwest, 25 to 40, high 26, overnight low 14. Tuesday, mostly cloudy with a 70% chance of scattered showers. Wind north-northwest, 15 to 30, gusting to 40, high 21. Wednesday, sunny, high 24. Thursday, sunny, high 24.
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0: Cruise weather.
3: Tonight, 50% chance of showers and thunderstorms. Wind south-southeast, 10 to 20, low 15. Tomorrow, partly sunny with a 50% chance of isolated evening showers. Wind west-southwest, 25 to 40, high 26, overnight low 14. Tuesday, mostly cloudy with a 70% chance of scattered showers. Wind north-northwest, 15 to 30, gusting to 40, high 21. Wednesday, sunny, high 24. Thursday, sunny, high 24.
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6: Tonight, 50% chance of showers and thunderstorms. Wind south-southeast, 10 to 20, low 15. Tomorrow, partly sunny with a 50% chance of isolated evening showers. Wind west-southwest, 25 to 40, high 26, overnight low 14. Tuesday, mostly cloudy with a 70% chance of scattered showers. Wind north-northwest, 15 to 30, gusting to 40, high 21. Wednesday, sunny, high 24. Thursday, sunny, high 24.
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1: Cruise weather.
6: Tonight, 50% chance of showers and thunderstorms. Wind south-southeast, 10 to 20, low 15. Tomorrow, partly sunny with a 50% chance of isolated evening showers. Wind west-southwest, 25 to 40, high 26, overnight low 14. Tuesday, mostly cloudy with a 70% chance of scattered showers. Wind north-northwest, 15 to 30, gusting to 40, high 21. Wednesday, sunny, high 24. Thursday, sunny, high 24.
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1: Overnight, 50% chance of showers and thunderstorms. Wind south-southeast, 10 to 20, low 15. Later today, partly sunny with a 50% chance of isolated evening showers. Wind west-southwest, 25 to 40, high 26, overnight low 14. Tomorrow, mostly cloudy with a 70% chance of scattered showers. Wind north-northwest, 15 to 30, gusting to 40, high 21. Wednesday, sunny, high 24. Thursday, sunny, high 24.
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Got these songs stuck in your head? Good. Our evil plan is working. Never mind. Variety that rocks. Cruise FM.

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1: Overnight, 50% chance of showers and thunderstorms. Wind south-southeast, 10 to 20, low 15. Later today, partly sunny with a 50% chance of isolated evening showers. Wind west-southwest, 25 to 40, high 26, overnight low 14. Tomorrow, mostly cloudy with a 70% chance of scattered showers. Wind north-northwest, 15 to 30, gusting to 40, high 21. Wednesday, sunny, high 24. Thursday, sunny, high 24.
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80s, 90s, and sometimes 2000s, 70s, maybe some odd 60s here and there. 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

0: Cruise weather.
1: Overnight, 50% chance of showers and thunderstorms. Wind south-southeast, 10 to 20, low 15. Later today, partly sunny with a 50% chance of isolated evening showers. Wind west-southwest, 25 to 40, high 26, overnight low 14. Tomorrow, mostly cloudy with a 70% chance of scattered showers. Wind north-northwest, 15 to 30, gusting to 40, high 21. Wednesday, sunny, high 24. Thursday, sunny, high 24.
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1: Overnight, 50% chance of showers and thunderstorms. Wind south-southeast, 10 to 20, low 15. Later today, partly sunny with a 50% chance of isolated evening showers. Wind west-southwest, 25 to 40, high 26, overnight low 14. Tomorrow, mostly cloudy with a 70% chance of scattered showers. Wind north-northwest, 15 to 30, gusting to 40, high 21. Wednesday, sunny, high 24. Thursday, sunny, high 24.

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0: Mission Control, we're locked in and ready to go. Stand by for launch. Everybody get your hands up. Check it out. 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Oh, well, anyway, that's the first time that's ever happened to me. I swear. We're Cruise FM.

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1: Overnight, 50% chance of showers and thunderstorms. Wind south-southeast, 10 to 20, low 15. Later today, partly sunny with a 50% chance of isolated evening showers. Wind west-southwest, 25 to 40, high 26, overnight low 14. Tomorrow, mostly cloudy with a 70% chance of scattered showers. Wind north-northwest, 15 to 30, gusting to 40, high 21. Wednesday, sunny, high 24. Thursday, sunny, high 24.
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1: Grayson Cole again going with you this morning with your cruise weather. Today in Yorkton, we've got a 50% chance of spotty showers. Winds from the southwest at 15 to 30, gusting to 36 kilometers an hour, high of 26 degrees. Tonight, a 30% chance of isolated showers. Winds from the west-northwest at 15 to 25, gusting to 30 with a low of 14 overnight. Tomorrow is going to be mostly cloudy with a high of 22, overnight low of 11 degrees. Wednesday is going to be sunshiny with a high of 23. Thursday, sunny with a high of 24. And Friday, partly sunny with a 30% chance of isolated showers and a high of 25 to take us into the weekend. Around the region right now, it is 16 degrees in Broadview, Mooseman, Roblin, Russell, and Swan River. 15 in Wynyard, Wadena, and Kelvington. Cloudy skies in the Yorkton Melville area right now. Winds coming from the south-southeast at 18, gusting to 28 kilometers an hour. Humidity is in the high 90s. Our temperature is 17 degrees.
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That's Weezer getting us going this morning, and by us, I mean me on 94.1 Cruise FM. Reader's off for another week. Well, he's not off. He's in the building, but he's helping out with our ag news side of things. So another solo week on the air. Just can't convince him to come on that microphone. Anyways, a weird dream last night. You know those nightmares where you're back in high school and you've got a test and it's you don't remember where your classes are, well, all that stuff. But at the same time, it was also Spider-Man. So I guess it shakes out okay. The web-slinging made up for the showing up to a test in your underwear thing, right?

80s, 90s, and sometimes 2000s, 70s, maybe some odd 60s here and there. Look, if it's great, we play it. It's variety that rocks. Cruise FM.

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1: Saskatchewan Premier Scott Moe is backing Prime Minister Mark Carney's decision to enact counter tariffs after trade talks with the U.S. collapsed. The Americans imposed 50% tariffs on several Canadian goods over the weekend. Saskatchewan's NDP is demanding a response plan. A man's leg was amputated at a Le Jord worksite Wednesday following an incident with a grain auger. The victim was airlifted to hospital. Canada Occupational Health and Safety is investigating the workplace accident but is not releasing any further details. A man has been sentenced to 10 years in prison for the random stabbing of a Ukrainian refugee in December of 2023. Ethan Gladu was sentenced Thursday in Winnipeg. With credit for time served, he has just over 6 years left inside. In sports, the Saskatchewan Roughriders suffered a tough loss on the West Coast last night. The Riders fell 30-16 against the BC Lions at BC Place. Meanwhile, in baseball, the Toronto Blue Jays dropping an 8-3 decision to the New York Yankees. Now, your cruise forecast. A 50% chance of spotty showers today with a west-southwest wind of 15 to 30 kilometers an hour, gusting to 36 and a high of 26. Tonight, a 30% chance of isolated showers with west-northwest winds of 15 to 25 kilometers an hour, gusting to 30 and a low of 14. Mostly cloudy tomorrow and breezy with winds of 20 to 40 kilometers an hour, gusting up to 48 from the north-northwest. Daytime high of 22 and an overnight low of 11. Wednesday, sunshine and a high of 23. Sunshine Thursday and a high of 24. And Friday, partly sunny, 30% chance of isolated showers and a high of 25. Now a look at the current temperatures. 16 degrees in Swan River. It's also 16 in Shoal Lake and Russell. 16 degrees in Roblin and 16 in Broadview and Moosomin. 15 degrees right now in Wynyard, Wadena, and Kelvington. In the Yorkton-Melville area, cloudy, south-southeast wind of 18 kilometers an hour, gusting to 28. Relative humidity is 98% and it's 17 degrees. Local news available anytime at sasktoday.ca. I'm Stephen Wilson. That's Cruise News.
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Here I go again on 94.1 Cruise FM, streaming live on our website, cruiseyorkton.com. And here we go again, almost through the summer and back to another school year. And coming up, also going again today, auctions starting to close for the Harvard Media Summer Auction, starting at 6 p.m. tonight, just under 12 hours to go before that goes. And I mean, so many great things to get bidding on, including, you know, we're talking back to school. There's some back to school fall photo shoots from Timber and Lace Photography here in Yorkton. That is a $250 photo shoot currently sitting at $75 for three of them. There's also just a general photography session that they've also got up on the website. If you're looking to get some pictures taken, that is the place to go. Again, harvardmediaauctions.com. You want to get registered, get bidding before auctions start closing tonight at 6.

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5: I don't believe it. Don't touch me. Hey, Ray. Hey, Sugar. Tell them who we are.
6: Well, we're big rock singers. We got golden fingers. And

When's the last time you heard about a good old-fashioned train heist? You know, some real Lone Ranger type stuff. Well, back in the day it was, you know, riding the rails and chasing them down and stopping a train and stealing a bunch of gold. Nowadays you end up stealing stuff more like Lego. Exactly that happened in Barstow, California. A train was stolen carrying a whole bunch of Lego F1 sets. Weirdest part, they didn't even fence them. They didn't try and sell them or anything, which is weird because that seems like a pretty easy market to sell stolen Lego in. But they just found them abandoned in the desert, all $30,000 worth. So the question remains is like, was there a reason that they stole them in the first place? Were they just shown that they could? Maybe they were practicing for a gold heist. They thought, yeah, Lego ones, that's like a good stepping stone to get us onto proper cowboy bandito territory. Hopefully they kept at least one to build. I mean, hopefully they didn't keep any because that would be stealing, and stealing is wrong. But still, kind of a bummer.

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4: The Yorkton Tribal Council raising spirits in vital funds Friday with a community garage sale and barbecue. The successful event supporting staff member Virginia Hopkins as her two-year-old daughter recovers from brain surgery in Saskatoon. Trade talks between Canada and the U.S. have collapsed. The U.S. slammed new 50% tariffs on Canadian exports Saturday after Prime Minister Mark Carney walked away from what many call a bad deal. Manitoba Premier Wab Kinew says Canada's leaders remain united. Indigenous leaders and politicians marking the 150th anniversary of Treaty 6 in Duck Lake, Saskatchewan yesterday. Speakers hope the next 150 years improve upon a dark past. The anniversary arrives as Alberta heads towards a referendum on its place within Canada. In sports at the Prairie Football Conference, the Regina Thunder crushing the Winnipeg Rifles 60-35. Saskatoon Hilltops also winning, beating Calgary 36-26. Tonight, the Yorkton Terriers hold their annual general meeting at 7 p.m. inside Westland Arena. Now, your cruise forecast. A 50% chance of spotty showers today. West-southwest wind 15 to 30 kilometers an hour, gusting to 36 and a high of 26. Tonight, 30% chance of isolated showers with west-northwest winds 15 to 25 kilometers an hour, gusting to 30 and a low of 14. Mostly cloudy tomorrow, daytime high of 22, overnight low of 11. Wednesday, sunshine and a high of 23. Sunshine Thursday and a high of 24. And Friday, partly sunny with a 30% chance of isolated showers and a high of 25. Now we'll look at the current temperatures. 15 degrees in Swan River, 16 in Shoal Lake and Russell, 17 in Roblin, 15 degrees in Broadview and Mooseman, 16 in Wynyard, Wadena, and Kelvington. In the Yorkton-Melville area, misty conditions with a south-southeast wind of 15 kilometers an hour. The relative humidity is 99% and it's 17 degrees. Local news available anytime at sasktoday.ca. I'm Stephen Wilson, and that's Cruise News.
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ever been playing tennis and thought, man, there's just not enough grunting? You know, tennis, famously a grunt-light sport. Well, an internet user has exactly the project for you, a guy by the name of DaltonM17, a DIY tennis ball that also grunts when you hit it. I'm trying to think of any specific use case for it. I guess for the visually impaired. But then again, if you have to hit the ball to make it make this sound, you're probably already doing all right at the whole tennis thing. What I would like to see, though, is a version that, instead of odd grunts, has like the Wii Tennis noises from like Wii Sports. You know, like, ugh, nice on. That might justify its existence more so than the grunting. Did see people online also saying that they'd like to make Michael Jackson like hee-hee noises, and that also wouldn't be too bad either. Hopefully it releases some different sound banks for it. Shows off all the potential a grunting tennis ball could have.

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Cloudy morning in Yorkton here. Today we have a 50% chance of spotty showers. Going to see winds from the west-southwest at 15 to 30, gusting to 36 kilometers an hour, high of 26 degrees. Tonight's going to see a 30% chance of isolated showers with winds from the west-northwest at 15 to 25, gusting to 30K and a low of 14 overnight. Tomorrow, mostly cloudy. It's going to be very windy again with gusts reaching up to 48 kilometers an hour with a high of 22, overnight low of 11. Wednesday's going to see sunshine, a high of 23. Thursday, sunny with a high of 24. And Friday, partly sunny with a 30% chance of isolated showers and a high of 25 degrees. In the York to Melville area right now, winds are coming from the south-southeast at 15 kilometers an hour. Humidity is high at 99%. Our temperature is 17 degrees.

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Aliens are in the news again. Scientist that claims to have worked with the Pentagon in the past says that he's seen pictures of them. Four different species of aliens that the U.S. government apparently has bodies of in different military facilities. No, he can't show you the pictures. No, he can't tell you what facilities they are. No, he can't even really say what his sources are. No, you just got to trust him. Because the scientist that used to work at the Pentagon, and that's enough. The one thing I can get behind is that he wants to get the U.S. government to unredact all of their files on UAPs, unidentified aerial phenomenons. And I'm like, if it was that easy to get the U.S. government to unredact files, I feel like we'd be having a much different conversation right now. Maybe some more important files to get unredacted first. Possibly.

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1: A Saskatchewan MLA trading politics for horsepower at a major drag racing event in Saskatoon. Saskatoon Riversdale MLA Kim Breckner recently competed at Saskatchewan International Raceway's 60th anniversary South Winds Showdown. Breckner has been racing since she was 12. Canada preparing to hit the U.S. with dollar-for-dollar tariffs in response to new 50% duties on $28 billion worth of Canadian products that took effect Saturday. Prime Minister Mark Carney says the U.S. negotiating team raised issues on cultural sectors that became a sudden sticking point for why talks fell apart. The Yorkton Tribal Council raising spirits and vital funds Friday with a community garage sale and barbecue. The successful event supporting staff member Virginia Hopkins as her two-year-old daughter recovers from brain surgery in Saskatoon. In sports, at the Under-23 Men's Canadian Fastball Championships in Saskatoon yesterday, Delisle Pride fell 6-4 against the Tavistock Merchants. Meanwhile, Okanis Thunder Strikers dropping two games, losing to Moore Frost and New Hamburg. The tournament continues on the diamond today. Now your cruise forecast, a 50% chance of spotty showers today, west-southwest winds of 15 to 30 kilometers an hour, gusting to 36 and a high of 26. Tonight, a 30% chance of isolated showers and a low of 14. Mostly cloudy tomorrow and a daytime high of 22 and an overnight low of 11. Wednesday, sunshine and a high of 23. Sunshine on Thursday and a high of 24. And Friday, partly sunny, a 30% chance of isolated showers and a high of 25. Now we'll look at the current temperatures. 15 degrees in Swan River right now, 16 in Shoal Lake and Russell, 17 degrees in Roblin, 15 in Broadview and Mooseman, and 16 degrees in Wynyard, Wadena, and Kelvington. In the Yorkton-Melville area, misty conditions with a south-southeast wind of 15 kilometers an hour. The relative humidity is 99% and it's 17 degrees. Local news available anytime at SaskToday.ca. I'm Stephen Wilson, and that's Cruise News.
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You know, it is getting to the end of summer here, as much as your kids might not want to hear it. And if you are maybe thinking the house could use a little bit of a cleanup, or you're anticipating once the kids are back to school that it is going to get very messy from them just flopping stuff everywhere when they get back from it, maybe you want to get yourself some gift cards towards Tip Top Cleaning here in Yorkton. 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

what the game looks like. We don't know how it plays, anything like that. And the only way to see it is to get a Netflix subscription and watch it there. So yeah, I'm fine with this stuff getting leaked and people actually getting to know what they're going to be paying for. The funnier part is that Rockstar, the company behind GTA, they can't actually get ahead of it. They can't be like, oh, before they release the rest of this, we'll just release it ourselves, because they're contracted with Netflix to premiere it there. So it's just a real catch-22 for them, and that, you know, could have been avoided if they'd maybe shown off any part of their game in the past, like, 15 years they've been working on it. Tough luck.

even more Grand Theft Auto 6 leaks have been rolling out over the weekend, and it is genuinely so funny. It seems to be everything that they were going to be showing off in their Netflix exclusive reveal at the end of the month here, which I'd feel bad for the developers working on it, except they're already taking like pre-orders for this game. It's like $110 or whatever. It's too much money for a video game that they have shown absolutely nothing from besides a couple cutscenes. We don't know

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1: Cruise News is a presentation of Thorsness Appliance and Bed Store. Premier Scott Moe backing Prime Minister Mark Carney's decision to enact counter-tariffs after trade talks with the U.S. collapsed. The Americans imposed 50% tariffs on several Canadian goods over the weekend. Saskatchewan's NDP demanding a response plan. Man's leg amputated at a La Jord work site Wednesday following an incident with a grain auger. The victim airlifted to hospital. Canada Occupational Health and Safety is investigating. The man has been sentenced to 10 years in prison for the random stabbing of a Ukrainian refugee in December 2023. Ethan Gladue, sentenced Thursday in Winnipeg. With credit for time served, he has just over 6 years left inside. The Saskatchewan Rough Riders suffering a tough loss on the West Coast last night. The Riders fell 30-16 against the BC Lions at BC Place. Meanwhile, in baseball, the Toronto Blue Jays dropping an 8-3 decision to New York. Cruise Weather is a presentation of QP 5430, representing over 13,000 health workers in Saskatchewan. Let's work together for better wages, working conditions, and patient care. A 50% chance of spotty showers today. West-southwest wind 15 to 30 kilometers an hour, gusting to 36 and a high of 26. Tonight, 30% chance of isolated showers and a low of 14. Mostly cloudy tomorrow and breezy, a daytime high of 22 and an overnight low of 11. Wednesday, sunshine and a high of 23. Sunshine Thursday and a high of 24, and Friday, partly sunny skies with a 30% chance of isolated showers and a high of 25. Now, a look at the current temperatures. 16 degrees right now in Swan River. It's 17 degrees in Shoal Lake and Russell, 17 in Roblin, 16 degrees in Broadview and Mooseman, and 15 degrees in Wynyard, Wadena, and Kelvington. In the Yorkton-Melville area, partly cloudy with a south-southeast wind of 11 kilometers an hour. The relative humidity is 99% and it's 17 degrees. Local news available anytime at sasktoday.ca. I'm Stephen Wilson, and that's Cruise News.
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We are embarking upon the final week of Cruise FM's Show Us Your Ride. We've been getting a ton of entries all summer long to get entered in for a chance at some great prizes, those bragging rights for Cruise FM's Ride of the Summer 2026. And you're running out of time. This Friday is going to be our final day to get entered in for Show Us Your Ride. So shoot us a text, 306-783-3699. Include a photo of your ride, your name, your phone number, and where you're from. And we'll get that posted up on the website. And we'll get you entered in for a chance to win. Shout out to Roblin Forward Access Communications and Auto Electric Service, who are helping us out by sponsoring this first year of Show Us Your Ride. And yeah, if you have messaged in before as well, and have, instead of a response saying, hey, you're entered in for Show Us Your Ride, gotten a response that said, you're entered in for one of our other contests, please submit again. It's very possible one of your names is one of the keywords from one of our text line contests. We had that happen a bit last week with our rider ticket giveaways. But yeah, shoot us a text. If you haven't been entered in for it yet, if you haven't gotten a text saying that you're entered in for Show Us Your Ride, text us 306-783-3699.

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Cloudy morning, a little bit misty out there as well. We are expecting a 50% chance of spotty showers in the forecast this morning. The winds from the west-southwest at 15 to 30 km and gusting to 36 kilometers an hour and getting to a high of 26 today. Tonight's going to see a 30% chance of isolated showers. Winds from the west-northwest at 15 to 25 gusting to 30 km with a low of 14 overnight. Tomorrow, mostly cloudy. We've got winds gusting up to 48 kilometers an hour, so it's going to be very windy tomorrow. The high of 22 overnight, low of 11. Wednesday, sunny with a high of 23. Thursday, sunny with a high of 24. And Friday, partly sunny, but with another 30% chance of isolated showers and a high of 25. Right now in Yorkton, winds are coming from the south-southeast at 11 kilometers an hour. Still very humid out there, sitting at 99%. And the temperature is 17 degrees.

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You ever gotten into a fist fight over a game of Uno? Well, you may have exactly the competitive spirit they want for the Uno World Championship. Yeah, it's starting up very quickly. A $50,000 grand prize on the line with also a kind of like wrestling Uno belt that you could stand to win, which makes sense because, I mean, who hasn't gotten into a wrestling match after somebody drew a few consecutive plus fours on you? You can check out all the details. I put them up in a blog post on our website, cruiseyorkton.com, or you can go through our socials, Cruise Yorkton on Facebook, Cruise FM Yorkton on Twitter. Let me know, do you think that you have a chance at winning the Uno World Championship? Do you think you're one of the best in the world? 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
1: The Yorkton Tribal Council raising spirits and vital funds Friday with a community garage sale and barbecue. The successful event supporting staff member Virginia Hopkins as her two-year-old daughter recovers from brain surgery in Saskatoon. Trade talks between Canada and the U.S. have collapsed. The U.S. slamming new 50% tariffs on Canadian exports Saturday after Prime Minister Mark Carney walked away from a bad deal. Manitoba Premier Wab Kinew says Canada's leaders remain united. Indigenous leaders and politicians marking the 150th anniversary of Treaty 6 in Duck Lake, Saskatchewan yesterday. Speakers hoping the next 150 years improve upon a dark past. The anniversary arrives as Alberta heads towards a referendum on its place within Canada. In sports, in the Prairie Football Conference, the Regina Thunder crushing the Winnipeg Rifles 60-35. Saskatoon Hilltops also won, beating Calgary 36-26. Locally, the Yorkton Terriers hold their annual general meeting tonight at 7 p.m. inside Westland Arena. Cruise weather is a presentation of Suncrest College. A 50% chance of spotty showers today, west-southwest winds of 15 to 30 kilometers an hour, gusting to 36 and a high of 26. Tonight, a 30% chance of isolated showers with west-northwest winds of 15 to 25 kilometers an hour, gusting to 30 and a low of 14. Mostly cloudy tomorrow and breezy, a daytime high of 22 and an overnight low of 11. Wednesday, sunshine and a high of 23. Sunshine Thursday and a high of 24. Friday, partly sunny with a 30% chance of isolated showers and a high of 25. Now a look at the current temperatures. 16 degrees in Swan River, 17 in Shoal Lake and Russell, also 17 in Roblin, 16 degrees in Broadview and Moosomin, 15 in Wynyard, Wadena and Kelvington. In the Yorkton-Melville area, partly cloudy, south-southeast wind of 11 kilometers an hour. The relative humidity is 99% and it's 17 degrees. Local news available anytime at SaskToday.ca. I'm Stephen Wilson, and that's Cruise News.
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Auctions start to close at 6 p.m. if you haven't gotten any of your bids down. Well, there are so many great things to bid on. Maybe you've got an anniversary coming up. Maybe you're just in need of a really great birthday gift. Well, there are a ton of gift certificates for Diamonds on Broadway up in the auction. $250 gift certificates. 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And like I said, those bids start to close at 6 p.m. So head on over to harvardmediaauctions.com, get registered to bid.

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0: If you're here for the free shake weight offer, boy, are you in the wrong place. 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

0: That's Three Doors Down on 94.1 Cruise FM. And we're now joined by Taylor Gibson from the Melville Agri-Park. How's it going this morning?
1: I'm doing good. How are you?
0: Doing quite well. Now, it's getting to be a couple busy weekends coming up for y'all at the Agri-Park.
1: You can say that again. We've got quite a bit going on for the next two weekends. This weekend coming up, August 29th and 30th, we are going to be having our fourth annual Ranch Rodeo, as well as our Open Youth Rodeo as well. With this one here, for the fourth annual Ranch Rodeo, we have quite a few events on the go. Our gate admission is going to be $5. $10, 10 and under is going to be free to get in. For that as well, we do obviously have some vendors. We have the goat show that's going to be on Saturday. For Sunday, we'll have our start off will be at 10:30. We will have the cowboy church service that's going to be up and running. Then we'll have our open rodeo. So I'll be taking entries from 10 to noon. That'll be running barrels, poles, and then some other fun ones would be our breakaway roping and our steer riding. Mutton busting, for those who maybe don't come from the rodeo or the agriculture family, mutton busting, that's going to be at 2:30. Bring your kids. We'll have, obviously, everything set up for them. They can hop on a sheep and see if they can hang on. So that'll be super fun.
0: Always a great time.
1: Now, then the weekend following, we're going to have the Kisikoos First Nation Horse Races. I'm super excited for this one. That's going to be September 5th and 6th. So we're going to have the gates opening at 11 a.m. If you want to come in, we've got a canteen that'll be running. Races won't start till 1 p.m. And again, same gate admission. We'll have $5 a day. If you're 10 and under, you would get in for free.
0: Right on. So for information on these events, where can people go to find those?
1: Yeah, so there's a few different ways you can look it up. We do have some posters around town in Yorkton and in Melville. We do also have our website, melvilleagripark.ca. You can also look at our Facebook page. We've done quite a bit of posting on there. So yeah, check it out there. Come on down for both weekends. We have so much going on with the vendors, with the mutton busting, the goat show going on, and then, of course, for the horse races, that'll be super exciting to watch as well.
0: Absolutely. Was there anything else we wanted to cover?
1: No, I think that's pretty well it.
0: Fantastic. Well, thank you for joining us this morning. And again, for all the details, you can check out melvilleagripark.ca.

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1: A Saskatchewan MLA training politics for horsepower at a major drag racing event in Saskatoon. Saskatoon Riversdale MLA Kim Breckner recently competing at Saskatchewan International Raceway's 60th anniversary Southwind Showdown. Breckner has been racing since she was 12. Canada is preparing to hit the U.S. with dollar-for-dollar tariffs in response to a new 50% duties on $28 billion worth of Canadian products that took effect Saturday. Prime Minister Mark Carney says the U.S. negotiating team raised issues on cultural sectors that suddenly became a sticking point for why talks fell apart. The Yorkton Tribal Council raising spirits and vital funds on Friday with a community garage sale and barbecue. The successful event supporting staff member Virginia Hopkins as her two-year-old daughter recovers from brain surgery in Saskatoon. In sports at the Under-23 Men's Canadian Fastball Championships in Saskatoon yesterday, Delisle Pride falling 6-4 against the Tavistock Merchants. Meanwhile, Okanis Thunder Strikers dropping two games, losing to Moor Frost and New Hamburg. Tournament continues today. 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West-southwest wind of 15 to 30 kilometers an hour, gusting at 36 and a high of 26. Tonight, 30% chance of isolated showers with west-northwest winds of 15 to 25 kilometers an hour, gusting to 30 and a low of 14. Mostly cloudy tomorrow and breezy. Daytime high of 22, overnight low of 11. Wednesday, sunshine and a high of 23. Sunshine Thursday and a high of 24. And Friday, partly sunny with a 30% chance of isolated showers and a high of 25. Now a look at the current temperatures, 17 degrees in Swan River, 19 in Shoal Lake and Russell, 18 in Roblin, also 18 in Broadview and Mooseman, 15 in Wynyard, Wadena, and Kelvington. In the Yorkton-Melville area, sunshine with a south-southwest wind of 11 kilometers an hour, the relative humidity is 95%, and it's 18 degrees. Local news available anytime at sasktoday.ca. I'm Stephen Wilson, and that's Cruise News.
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That's Supertramp on 94.1 Cruise FM. Now, last week, we were giving away a chance to join us at the Cruise FM suite in Mosaic Stadium for the Rider game coming up this Saturday, and we gave away those tickets this weekend. So big congratulations to Larry Krekelich from Melville and Terry Hall from Willowbrook, who are going to be joining us this Saturday. It's going to be a fantastic time. Of course, the best place to experience Rider game is wherever you happen to be when you experience it, but the suite is also pretty sweet with a buffet and drinks included. It's a pretty great way to experience it. Even just being in person at the stadium, also a great way to experience the game. Of course, you can always get your tickets at riderville.com. And yeah, looking forward to the game this Saturday. Looking forward to meeting our winners.

Cruise Mornings. We took one cup of butter, two-thirds of a cup of sugar, and two cups of flour, and made cookies. Anyway, this is Cruise Mornings with Grayson and Reeder. Cookie?

Well, it's not quite white hot out there, but it has definitely cleared up to be sunny outside today. We're going to see a 50% chance of spotty showers still in the forecast, though, with winds from the west-southwest at 15 to 30K, gusting to 36 with a high of 26. Tonight's going to see a 30% chance of isolated showers. Winds from the west-northwest at 15 to 25, gusting to 30 kilometers an hour with a low of 14 overnight. Tomorrow, mostly cloudy, a high of 22, overnight low of 11. Winds getting up to about 48 kilometers an hour at times tomorrow as well, so pretty windy. Wednesday is going to be sunshiny with a high of 23. Thursday, sunny as well with a high of 24. And Friday is going to be at least partly sunny, but with a 30% chance of isolated showers and a high of 25 degrees. Right now in Yorkton, winds are coming from the south-southwest at 11 kilometers an hour. Humidity is in the mid-90s. Our temperature is 18 degrees. What's

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What a concert, even just watching the recording of it 10 years later. Man, finally, like, just some sort of like pan-Canadian understanding. It's good to have. Anybody else tune in to watch it on Saturday? Very uniting experience. Shoot us a text, 306-783-3699. I'm very excited to get the live album that they put out. I put in the order for that on Friday, and really looking forward to listening to that until I've completely worn out the vinyl. Love the Tragically Hip.

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1: Saskatchewan Premier Scott Moe backing Prime Minister Mark Carney's decision to enact counter tariffs after trade talks with the U.S. collapsed. The Americans proposed 50% tariffs on several Canadian goods over the weekend. Saskatchewan's NDP is demanding a response plan. A man's leg was amputated at a La Jorde worksite Wednesday following an incident with a grain auger. The victim was airlifted to hospital. Canada Occupational Health and Safety is investigating the workplace accident, but not releasing any further details. A man has been sentenced to 10 years in prison for the random stabbing of a Ukrainian refugee in December of 2023. Ethan Gladue was sentenced Thursday in Winnipeg. With credit for time served, he has just over 6 years left inside. In sports, the Saskatchewan Roughriders with a tough loss on the West Coast yesterday. The Riders fell 30-16 against the BC Lions at BC Place. Meanwhile, in baseball, the Toronto Blue Jays dropping an 8-3 decision to New York. Now, your cruise forecast. A 50% chance of spotty showers today. West-southwest wind of 15-30 kilometers an hour, gusting to 36 and a high of 26. Tonight, a 30% chance of isolated showers and a low of 14. Mostly cloudy tomorrow and breezy, a daytime high of 22 and an overnight low of 11. Wednesday, sunshine and a high of 23. Sunshine Thursday and a high of 24 degrees. And Friday, partly sunny with a 30% chance of isolated showers and a high of 25. Now, a look at the current temperatures. 17 degrees in Swan River, 19 in Shoal Lake and Russell, 18 degrees in Roblin. It's also 18 degrees in Broadview and Mooseman, 15 degrees in Wynyard, Wadena and Kelvington. In the Yorkton Melville area, sunshine with a south-southwest wind of 11 kilometers an hour. Relative humidity is 95% and it's 18 degrees. Local news available anytime at SaskToday.ca. I'm Stephen Wilson. That's Cruise News.
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Just under 9 hours to go until lots start closing on the Harvard Media Summer Auction. 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So if you are maybe finding that your AC isn't working as well as you'd like it to, or you just want to be prepared for the winter and have your heating in tip-top shape, that's exactly what you're going to want to go and bid on. 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Like I said, bidding starts closing at 6 p.m. tonight, so make sure you've got those bids in.

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Another episode of Lanterns in the Books after yesterday's premiere. Honestly, really good show. I am maybe regretting how negative I was about it before it first came out, but to be fair, the trailers looked really bad. And one thing that I am vindicated about in the trailers, the whole Brown Lantern joke around the show, they show off the Green Lantern costume that Kyle Chandler's Hal Jordan wears, and it wasn't green. It was like brown leather. It just looked awkward. They did go through and they changed the color in post for the actual show. And it still looks awful. I mean, it's a TV superhero costume. That's sort of like a rule. They can't have good looking costumes, but the rest of the show around it is good. So balances out. Really looking forward to seeing how the whole season develops. It is a mystery. It's going to be a cool one.

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That's Crazy on You, and I'm crazy about our staff lunch this week. 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Oh, always a ton to look forward from there. 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

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And a reminder, Harvard Media Summer Auction is finishing up today, so head on over to harvardmediaauctions.com and get bidding. Sean's coming up the next hour to take you through the midday, taking you to him, J.C. Mellencamp.

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1: The Yorkton Tribal Council raising spirits and vital funds Friday with a community garage sale and barbecue. The successful event supporting staff member Virginia Hopkins as her two-year-old daughter recovers from brain surgery in Saskatoon. Trade talks between Canada and the U.S. have collapsed. The U.S. slamming new 50% tariffs on Canadian exports Saturday after Prime Minister Mark Carney walked away from a bad deal. Manitoba Premier Wab Kinew says Canada's leaders remain united. Indigenous leaders and politicians marking the 150th anniversary of Treaty 6 in Duck Lake yesterday. The speakers hope the next 150 years improve on a dark past. The anniversary arrives as Alberta heads toward a referendum on its place within Canada. In sports, in the Prairie Football Conference, the Regina Thunder crushed the Winnipeg Rifles 60-35. The Saskatoon Hilltops also won, beating Calgary 36-26. Tonight, the Yorkton Terriers hold their annual general meeting at 7 p.m. inside Westland Arena. Now your cruise forecast, a 50% chance of spotty showers today, west-southwest wind of 15 to 30 kilometers an hour, gusting to 36 and a high of 26. Tonight, a 30% chance of isolated showers and a low of 14. Mostly cloudy tomorrow and breezy, a daytime high of 22 and an overnight low of 11. Wednesday, sunshine and a high of 23. Sunny skies on Thursday and a high of 24. And Friday, partly sunny, a 30% chance of isolated showers and a high of 25. Now a look at the current temperatures. In Swan River, 19. 21 degrees in Shoal Lake and Russell, 19 in Roblin, 20 in Broadview and Moosomin, 16 degrees in Wynyard, Wadena and Kelvington. In the Yorkton-Melville area, sunshine with a south-southwest wind of 9 kilometers an hour. The relative humidity is 85% and it's 19 degrees. Local news available anytime at sasktoday.ca. I'm Stephen Wilson. That's Cruise News.
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1: A Saskatchewan MLA trading politics for horsepower at a major drag racing event in Saskatoon. Saskatoon Riversdale MLA Kim Breckner recently competed at Saskatchewan International Raceway's 60th anniversary Southwind Showdown. Breckner has been racing since she was 12. Canada preparing to hit the U.S. with dollar-for-dollar tariffs in response to new 50% duties on $28 billion worth of Canadian products that took effect Saturday. Prime Minister Mark Carney says the U.S. negotiating team raised issues on cultural sectors that became a sudden sticking point for why talks fell apart. Yorkton Tribal Council raising spirits and vital funds Friday with a community garage sale and barbecue. The successful event supporting staff member Virginia Hopkins as her two-year-old daughter recovers from brain surgery in Saskatoon. In sports, at the Under-23 Men's Canadian Fastball Championships in Saskatoon yesterday, the Delisle Pride falling 6-4 against Tavistock Merchants. Meanwhile, Okanese Thunder Strikers dropping two games, losing to Moore Frost and New Hamburg. Now your cruise forecast. 50% chance of spotty showers today with a west-southwest wind of 15 to 30 kilometers an hour, gusting up to 36 and a high of 26. Tonight, a 30% chance of isolated showers with west-northwest winds of 15 to 25 kilometers an hour, gusting to 30 and a low of 14. Mostly cloudy tomorrow and breezy, a daytime high of 22 and an overnight low of 11. Wednesday, sunshine and a high of 23. Sunshine again on Thursday with a high of 24. And Friday, partly sunny with a 30% chance of isolated showers and a high of 25. Now a look at the current temperatures. 20 degrees in Swan River, 21 in Shoal Lake and Russell. It's also 21 in Roblin, 22 in Broadview and Moosomin, 18 in Wynyard, Wadena and Kelvington. In the Yorkton-Melville area, sunshine with a southwest wind of 17 kilometers an hour, gusting to 30. Relative humidity is 69% and it's 21 degrees. Local news available anytime at sasktoday.ca. I'm Stephen Wilson. That's Cruise News.
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0: It's Grayson Gold. 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
1: I went to the dump this weekend. Dangerous place for me because I am a connoisseur of collecting things that I do not need. 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
1: One man is dead, six others with non-life-threatening injuries after a single vehicle rollover near Moosehorn, Manitoba. RCMP say a truck traveling southbound on Highway 6 hit the ditch, rolling multiple times before stopping. The cause of the crash is under investigation. A new court date has been set for a Shoal Lake man charged following an investigation that led to the seizure of drugs, firearms, and other illegal items from a home in that community last month. In Brandon Provincial Court Friday, 37-year-old Cody Boynton was remanded in custody to September 14th. Premier Scott Moe backing Prime Minister Mark Carney's decision to enact counter tariffs after trade talks with the U.S. collapsed. The Americans imposed 50% tariffs on several Canadian goods over the weekend. Saskatchewan's NDP is demanding a response plan. In sports, the under-23 men's basketball championships continuing in Saskatoon. The De Lisle Pride take on the Moorfrost Mariners, and the Okanis Thunder Strikers face the Tavistock Merchants this afternoon. The late game has De Lisle playing Okanis. Now your cruise forecast, a 50% chance of spotty showers today with a west-southwest wind of 15 to 30 kilometers an hour, gusting to 36 and a high of 26. Tonight, a 30% chance of isolated showers with west-northwest winds of 15 to 25 kilometers an hour, gusting to 30 and a low of 14. Mostly cloudy tomorrow and breezy, a daytime high of 22 and an overnight low of 11. Wednesday, sunshine and a high of 23. Sunny skies on Thursday and a high of 24. And Friday, partly sunny with a 30% chance of isolated showers and a high of 25. Looking at the current temperatures, 21 degrees in Swan River, 23 in Shoal Lake and Russell, 22 in Roblin, 23 in Broadview and Mooseman, and 20 degrees in Wynyard, Wadena and Kelvington. In the Yorkton-Melville area, sunshine with a south-southwest wind of 21 kilometers an hour. The relative humidity is 62% and it's 21 degrees, but the Humidex makes it feel like 25. Local news available anytime at SaskToday.ca. I'm Stephen Wilson, and that's Cruise News.
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2: But it's 95 degrees.
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0: Mission Control, we're locked in and ready to go. 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Everybody get your hands up. Check it out. Oh, oh, yeah, yeah.
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0: 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I swear. 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
5: Cruise weather today, spotty showers, a southwest wind between 15 to 30 kilometers an hour, gusting up to 36, a high of 26. Tonight, isolated showers, a northwest wind between 15 to 25, gusting to 30, a low of 14. Tomorrow, mostly cloudy, a northwest wind between 20 to 40, gusting to 48, a high of 22. Tomorrow night's low, 11. Wednesday, sunny, a northwest wind between 10 to 20, gusting to 29, a high of 23. Thursday, sunny, a high of 24. And Friday, partly sunny, isolated showers, a high of 25. Around the region at this hour, Wynyard, Wadena, and Calvington, 20 degrees. Broadview and Mooseman, 23. Russell and Shoal Lake, 23. Roblin, 22. Swan River, 21. In the Yorkton and Melville area, it's sunny. There's a southwest wind at 21. The RH percentage is 62, and it's 21 degrees.
6: 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You know, just to mix it up. Oh, we're wacky. 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
4: Cruise weather today, spotty showers, a southwest wind between 15 to 30 kilometers an hour, gusting up to 36, a high of 26. Tonight, isolated showers, a northwest wind between 15 to 25, gusting to 30, a low of 14. Tomorrow, mostly cloudy, a northwest wind between 20 to 40, gusting up to 48, a high of 22. Tomorrow night's low 11. Wednesday, sunny, a northwest wind between 10 to 20, gusting up to 29, a high of 23 degrees. Thursday, sunny, a high of 24, and Friday, partly sunny, some isolated showers, a high of 25. Around the region at this hour, Wynyard, Wadena and Calvington, 20 degrees, Brownview and Mooseman, 23, Russell and Shoal Lake, 23, Roblin, 22, Swan River, 21. In the Yorkton and Melville area, it's sunny. There's a southwest wind at 21. The RH percentage is 62, and it's 21 degrees.
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2: What?
1: Pierogi drawer update coming up.
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0: 80s, 90s, and sometimes 2000s, 70s, maybe some odd 60s here and there. Look, if it's great, we play it. It's variety that rocks. 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
3: Cruise weather.
4: Cruise weather. Today, spotty showers. A southwest wind between 15 to 30 kilometers an hour, gusting up to 36, a high of 26 degrees. Tonight, isolated showers, a northwest wind between 15 to 25, gusting to 30, a low of 14. Tomorrow, mostly cloudy, a northwest wind between 20 to 40, gusting up to 48, a high of 22. Tomorrow night's low, 11. Wednesday, sunny, a northwest wind between 10 to 20, gusting up to 29, a high of 23. Thursday, sunny, a high of 24. And Friday, partly sunny, some isolated showers, a high of 25. Around the region at this hour, Wynyard, Wadena and Calvington, 18 degrees, Broadview and Mooseman, 25, Russell and Shoal Lake, 26, Roblin, 25, Swan River, 25. In the Yorkton and Melville area, it's sunny. There's a southwest wind of 30, gusting to 45. The RH percentage is 42, and it's 25 degrees.
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0: 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So let me see. $95, $250. 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
1: That's pretty good.
0: Yeah, pretty decent.
1: How about a $1,000 gift certificate from Bobick Roofing in Yorkton?
0: Oh.
1: $1,000. You could drop $300 on it right now. And that could be yours.
0: Yeah, you got to make sure that maintenance is done on the house.
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7: Cruise weather today, spotty showers, a southwest wind between 15 to 30 kilometers an hour, gusting up to 36, a high of 26 degrees. Tonight, some isolated showers, a northwest wind between 15 to 25, gusting to 30, a low of 14. Tomorrow, mostly cloudy, a northwest wind between 20 to 40, gusting to 48, a high of 22. Tomorrow night's low, 11. Wednesday, sunny, a northwest wind between 10 to 20, gusting to 29, a high of 23. Thursday, sunny, a high of 24, and Friday, partly sunny, isolated showers, a high of 25. Around the region at this hour, Wynyard, Wadena, and Calvington, 18 degrees. Broadview and Mooseman, 25. Russell and Shoal Lake, 26. Roblin, 25. Swan River, 25. In the Yorkton and Melville area, it's sunny. There's a southwest wind at 30, gusting to 45. The RH percentage is 42, and it's 25 degrees.
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9: 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Today, spotty showers, a southwest wind between 15 to 30 kilometers an hour, gusting up to 36, a high of 26. Tonight, isolated showers, a northwest wind between 15 to 25, gusting to 30, a low of 14. Tomorrow, mostly cloudy, a northwest wind between 20 to 40, gusting up to 48, a high of 22. Tomorrow night's low, 11. Wednesday, sunny, a northwest wind between 10 to 20, gusting to 29, a high of 23. Thursday, sunny, a high of 24. And Friday, partly sunny, isolated showers, a high of 25. Around the region at this hour, Wynyard, Wadena, and Calvington, 17 degrees. Broadview and Mooseman, 26. Russell and Shoal Lake, 27. Roblin, 24. Swan River, 27. In the Yorkton and Melville area, it's sunny. There's a southwest wind at 26, gusting to 42. The RH percentage is 51, and it's 23 degrees.
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1: 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And food booths will be open. 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
0: If you have an upcoming event or need more info on what's happening around the parkland, head on over to cruiseyorkton.com.
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0: 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But the bidding closes tonight, so make sure you get in on it right now. This is an awesome item. They have a $1,300 Ashley Calworth chair from McMunn and Yates Furniture and Appliances in Yorkton. So this is like outdoor furniture, all right?
1: Yeah.
0: Looks awesome. 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It's always nice to have good outdoor furniture. 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
1: Now, I know we're coming up on winter.
0: Oh, don't say that.
1: It's inevitable, though, Chad.
0: I know.
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0: Right.
1: It's worth $4,600.
0: Uh-huh.
1: You go on there, and it's just right now, just over half that. So $4,600 just over half the price. Right, you could save all sorts of money.
0: Yep.
1: Right now.
0: Yeah.
1: On a central air conditioner.
0: You got to have a good one of those.
1: Oh man, do you?
0: And we're not done with the heat yet. You know that.
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0: Chad and Evan.
1: Evan, did you ever have an insane clown posse phase?
2: Nope. But I wish I did.
1: Yeah. I kind of wish I did, too. I never... My friends did. There were friends of mine that did. But I was just like, I don't like them. But listen, they're like the Grateful Dead of... Well, they're an extreme version of Grateful Dead fans.
2: Kind of, yeah.
1: But they have the Gathering of the Juggalos every year.
2: Right.
1: And this year was the 26th annual Gathering of the Juggalos in Missouri. I like to say it like that.
2: Sure.
1: And... you know, sometimes police, it's just like shooting fish in a barrel. They arrested three particular people for trafficking drugs. Now, we do not condone trafficking drugs at all with this show.
2: No.
1: Not do that at all.
2: It'd be bad.
1: But sometimes I think they're being unfair.
2: So what you're saying...
1: It's the Gathering of the Juggalos.
2: They police themselves there.
1: Well... Not with drugs, I don't think.
2: Okay.
1: Camden County Sheriff's Office in Missouri announced on Friday that it had arrested one man, charged him with drug trafficking because they had seized 93 pounds of marijuana, 124 pounds of mushrooms,

0: cruise.
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5: Cruise weather.
6: Cruise weather tonight. Isolated showers, a northwest wind between 15 to 25, gusting to 30, a low of 14. Tomorrow, mostly cloudy, a northwest wind between 20 to 40, gusting to 48, a high of 22 degrees. Tomorrow night's low, 11. Wednesday, sunny, a northwest wind between 10 to 20, gusting to 29, a high of 23. Thursday, sunny, a high of 24, and Friday, partly sunny, isolated showers, high of 25.
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